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You ready for 3 hours of great music? What about you? 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Each week, this show plays a wide range of music linked to a new mystery theme. The clues might be in the titles of the songs, the lyrics, or even the artist's names. 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You can make some suggestions of songs to add to the playlist or even request a dedication for someone special. There's lots of great music coming up over the next 3 hours between now and midday today. Just in the next hour, you're going to hear The Clash, The Doors, and even the Ozark Mountain Devils, and many, many more. Traffic's clear. It's a fairly crisp morning, only 7 degrees here in Ellenbrook this morning, heading towards a forecast maximum of 16, but it's shaping up to be a fairly pleasant day. Anyway, for an easy hint as to what is the mystery theme today, here's the Beatles with the B-side to their 1964 Hard Day's Night single.

The Beatles with I Should Have Known Better. Now let's kick things off properly with a track from the Romantics that barely made the top 50 in the US when it was released, though in Australia it became the 13th most successful single for 1980, peaking at number 2.

featured on their Sophomore album, Picture This, Working for a Living by Huey Lewis and the News is an excellent showcase of the band's transition from power pop to their iconic 80s rock and soul sound. Earlier you heard When I Die from WA band The Waifs' 2000 Sink or Swim album. It perfectly showcases their acoustic Americana-leaning folk sound. Coming up next, a song called Middle of the Road, written by The Pretenders' lead singer Chrissie Hynde, which finds her coping with transition and approaching middle age. Like us all. 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

You're tuned to 88.5 FM, where variety comes alive. It's just gone 20 past nine. I'm PJ the DJ, and this is Variations on a Theme. What's the mystery theme this week? Well, listen to the next group of songs for some more clues, starting with a track by the Paul Butterfield Blues Band. Like Pope Leo, Paul Butterfield was born on the south side of Chicago.

0: Oh Girl was the first and only number one single on the Billboard Hot 100 for American soul vocal group The Shy Lights in 1972. Earlier you heard American indie rock band The Decemberists with their REM-influenced track Down by the Water.
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0: Next up, the opening track from the 1970 album, Morrison Hotel, and a return to the Doors' earlier blues style. John Sebastian from the Love and Spoonful makes a guest appearance on this track, playing harmonica. 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
0: Welcome back. I'm PJ the DJ, and I'm playing a music linked to our mystery theme for today. Songs about, well, you've got to work it out. Congratulations to Patrick, who was the first one of our listeners to get in today with the correct answer. He was listening closely, and he's worked it out. Next up, the theme song for the movie Midnight Cowboy from one of the greatest composers of all time, Yorkshire-born John Barry.

The Ozark Mountain Devils with a timeless, light-hearted country rock classic from 1973, If You Want to Get to Heaven. Worked out the theme yet? Well, maybe the next few tracks will help. They're all here for a reason. First up, a defining track from British band Jethro Tull's debut 1968 album, highlighting Ian Anderson's unique fusion of blues and

0: Barry Maguire with Eve of Destruction. Hard to believe that some people freaked out over this song when it was released in 1965. Earlier, you heard The Clash with Train in Vain, Stand By Me, the track that gave them their first top 30 US hit in 1979.
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0: You're tuned to 88.5 FM, where variety comes alive. It's just gone 10 o'clock. I'm PJ the DJ, and I'm playing music linked to our mystery theme for today, because this is Variations on a Theme. I'm glad to say that the traffic continues to be clear, and so does the weather. The temperature's just climbed to 9 degrees, heading towards a forecast maximum of 16. There are some clouds, but they're just passing through. In fact, there's more sun than you'll know what to do with today. There's lots of great music coming up as well. In the next hour, you're going to hear from Muddy Waters, John Mayall, and Neil Young and Crazy Horse, and a whole lot more. A couple of our listeners are still scratching their heads a little bit, trying to work out what today's mystery theme is, but a couple of you have managed to make the connection. It wasn't really straightforward, not necessarily in the title of the songs or even the names of the groups. It's more a case of listening to the music that I'm playing and saying, what do all of these songs have in common? Let's kick off our second hour with a song whose title comes from a phrase describing a woman who colours her hair blonde as dying from her own hand, making her a suicide blonde.

0: This is a Rolling Stones cover from 1964 of a song written and recorded by Buddy Holly in 1957. The Stones did it with a Bo Diddley beat after touring with Diddley just before recording the track. Our next track from the Joshua Tree album is one of U2's fun Letter Rip songs.
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0: Think of Me is the opening track from a 2019 album called Colorado, recorded by Neil Young and his longtime rough and tumble backing band, Crazy Horse. Earlier, I played 20 Yards Behind, a standout R&B track from the debut 1975 album Down by the Jetty, recorded by English pub rock band Dr. Feelgood, known primarily for their high energy and intense live performances.
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2: 21, it's a pretty important number. 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
0: 88.5. It's 20 past 10. Up next, the third UK number one hit for both Pitbull and Keisha, and the second US chart topper for Pitbull. It was also surprisingly popular in Canada, where it stayed at number one for 8 weeks. Here's Timber.

brain. They drag me back to work again. Pains and blisters on my mind and my hands. 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

You just heard Inside Looking Out, a 1966 single by The Animals, their first for Decca. Based on a prison work chant entitled Rosie, it was one of their most adventurous, with every bar in the same minor chord. Coming up now, an original track recorded live by John Mayall at a concert at the Fillmore East in July 1969, 2 months after the breakup of his band, the Blues Breakers. 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
0: 88.5. It's 22:11. I'm PJ the DJ and I'm playing more songs linked to our mystery theme today. And now it's time for Under the Covers. The next group of songs are all connected, not only through today's theme, but because all are covers of a classic fiddle tune about a luxury passenger train first recorded in the 1930s. It's since been covered by a wide range of artists. You're going to hear tracks from both the US and Sweden. See which version you prefer. 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We'll start with a track that was a big hit in Australia, the UK and other European countries. 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Here's track 1.

So there you go, three different versions of Orange Blossom Special. First up was an instrumental guitar version released in 1961 by a Swedish group called the Sputniks. It's a very subtle reference to the Russian satellite that went up a few years before. They were known for wearing spacesuit costumes on stage and also for their innovative electronic guitar sound. They ended up releasing 43 albums in their decades-long career. Very, very popular. I don't know what their chances are of breaking into the music market nowadays, though. That was followed by a 1973 cover of the song by American multi-instrumentalist and prolific Nashville session musician Charlie McCoy. This was one of his most successful singles. And track three was also a hit single from a 1965 album named after this song. It was the fifth in a string of top-notch album releases and perhaps the best representation of early 60s Johnny Cash. On this track, he turned what had started out as a fiddle tune into a country standard and a staple of his live set until the day he died. It's 10 to 11. Coming up next, a special choice for our playlist. This one's been selected by Matt, who was one of the listeners who correctly identified today's mystery theme. This one's an instrumental called Whamma Jamma. It was written by Juke Joint Jimmy, which is a pseudonym used by the Jay Giles Band for group compositions. From 1971, here's the Jay Giles Band with Whamma Jamma.

0: drinking muddy water. The Yardbirds with their update of the 1950 Muddy Waters blues classic, Rollin' and Tumbling. Earlier, you heard American Southern rock band Blackfoot with Train Train, a song written by bluegrass and Delta blues musician Shorty Medlock, grandfather of the band's frontman, Ricky Medlock.
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0: Welcome back, folks. It's just gone 11 o'clock. We've got an hour to go with the show. Lots of great music coming up. You're going to hear the Gin Blossoms, David Bowie, a fantastic duo called Satan and Adam. Great name, too. Good news is the traffic continues to be clear. The temperature's got up to 11 degrees. Might even be able to get your jumpers off soon. It's going to be a fairly easy kind of day. At least the breeze is not keeping it colder than what the actual temperature is. So that's a positive. Anyway. Let's get back into the music. A lot of people have now worked out what the mystery theme is. It wasn't really that hard today, was it? Coming up next, Australian prog rock band Spectrum with an iconic 70s classic. A vaguely folky jam, the song was a bit of an outlier in their catalogue and went on to become a hit, reaching number one nationally and the top five in Melbourne, Sydney and Brisbane after its release in January 1971. That's followed by a track with a 12-bar harmonica break in the middle that's frequently cited by blues enthusiasts as one of the best and most dexterous blues harp solos in recorded history. But before that, let's play Spectrum.

This isn't an original, but a cover of a song called Bring It On Home, written by Willie Dixon. First recorded by Sonny Boy Williamson II, a giant of a harp player, in 1963. Earlier, I played another Willie Dixon composition, My Babe, which became a number one hit for Little Walter in 1955 and one of the biggest and most recognisable of the Chess Records canon. Our next song, one of David Bowie's most famous tracks, features him on harmonica, providing the song's signature swaggering groove, heavily influenced by the sound of Chicago blues as well as the Rolling Stones. 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Here's David Bowie.

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3: Now let's really dial up the fun. 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

0: Follow You Down by the Gin Blossoms is a perfect 90s summer jam with melodic jangle pop sensibilities, tight vocal harmonies, and one of the best choruses in the band's catalogue. Earlier, I played the Dave Matthews Band's breakthrough 1994 hit, What Would You Say?
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0: Now, in 1990, an Australian new wave band opened their album with prominent harmonica. In fact, you heard them at the beginning of the second hour of the show. But INXS's Suicide Blonde, released 6 months after the track that you're about to hear, wasn't nearly as bluesy and organic as this one by Midnight Oil. Here's A Blue Sky Mine by Midnight Oil, followed by a track by Satan and Adam. 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

0: Adam Gusso is a university English professor and a professional blues harmonica player, best known for his long partnership with Sterling Mr. Satan McGee, a Mississippi-born bluesman with whom Gusso started busking on the sidewalks of Harlem in 1986. They were the basis for a 2018 Netflix documentary entitled Satan and Adam. You can also catch a brief glimpse of the duo performing Freedom for My People in U2's Rattle and Hum movie. 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
0: And it is 22:12. Time is rapidly running out. The time's almost, it's almost time to say goodbye. In his play A Midsummer Night's Dream, Shakespeare describes a character this way. Though she be but little, she is fierce. He could have been describing a harmonica, given the power and versatility of this little musical instrument. An incredibly versatile instrument, the harmonica has appeared across the history of rock music, from folk to rhythm and blues to full-blown blues. You've got Bob Dylan, for example, who arrived on the folk scene in the 60s with a harp strapped around his neck like a collar. A few years later, Stevie Wonder using it in soul form on albums like Songs in the Keys of Life. There's also blues-based bands like Led Zeppelin, The Doors and The Rolling Stones using the harmonica in ways that harken back to veteran blues musicians like Little Walter, Slim Harpo and Jimmy Reed, among others. So today I chose to play some of the most famous harmonica songs of all time. And that was our theme today. Songs that have a harmonica featuring in it. I'm going to finish off with a couple more songs that can't really be missed out when playing songs with harmonicas, like the one that you can hear now. It's a tune written and performed by American harmonica player and film composer Larry Adler. This one he put together for a 1953 British comedy film about a veteran car rally. And the main car in the film was called Genevieve, so this is the Genevieve Waltz.

Man with Harmonica is a track from the movie Once Upon a Time in the West. Came out in 1968 and was composed by Ennio Morricone. So one of the first of the spaghetti westerns starring Clint Eastwood. Or maybe that man with no name riding out of town is some kind of super tramp taking a long way home.

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4: 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Bringing you all the big bangers from the 70s, 80s, 90s and more on this cool Tuesday evening. 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Let's start rocking with a bit of John Farnham's edition of It's a Long Way to the Top if you want to rock and roll. It certainly is. 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

You are tuned to VCA 88.5 FM. There's the Black Eyed Peas, and they've got a feeling. Right now in Perth, it is currently cool enough, 14 degrees. We're getting down to a low of 7 with a maximum of 18 degrees for your hump day Wednesday. A chance of some drizzly rain in the morning. Other than that, we should be having some fine weather right through until the rain returns on Sunday. Hope you're enjoying the biggest and the best rock and pop hits from the 70s, 80s, 90s and more, as we do every Tuesday and Thursday right here on your local community radio station.

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This Saturday, gee, it crept up, didn't it? Every month, as you know, down at Bunnings Ellenbrook, we host our monthly snag sizzle. Come and say hello to some of your favourite presenters and grab a hot dog or two and a drink. The sausages will be sizzling from 8 a.m. We go right through to 4 o'clock. If they have sold out by 3:30, get in there quick, because if they are sold by 3:30, we're normally cleaning up by then. But look forward to seeing you all down at Bunnings Ellenbrook this Saturday for the 88.5 FM Snag Sizzle. 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There's the mouthful. Let's keep rocking with a bit of In Excess on 88.5 FM's Jimmy Rocks You. Come on.

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Two in a row, absolute banger. The clue tonight is, right now, I reckon they're the biggest band going around the world right now. They've sold over 100 million records and only got together back in the late 90s. So it's a fair effort cracking the 100 million mark already. Goes to show how big they really are. Stay tuned for that around 6 p.m, the main event this evening. On this day in music history, 2002, do you remember it? 16th of June 2002, a remix version of Elvis Presley's song, A Little Less Conversation, was made and debuted in 1968. In 2002, it was re-released and hit number one in the UK. Well, it's good enough for them. It's good enough for 88.5 FM's Jimmy Rocks You. 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
9: 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As we're about to go into the main event, the two in a row from the same band or artist. Big shout out to Frank, who's listening, and another dear friend of mine, James, who's also just finished at the gym. Not sure what he was doing there, but he's finished the gym apparently, and on his way home and enjoying the rock and pop hits from the 70s, 80s, 90s, and more. Well done, fellas. The main event, we're ready to go. Let's go with the main event bells. It's time to go back to back. You're two for Tuesday.
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9: 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Yeah.

0: There's the main event, the two in a row. It's Coldplay, originally known back in 1997 with Big Fat Noises. Gee, they have come a long way since then, haven't they? Started in 1997 and have sold over 100 million records worldwide. 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
0: 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That number again. 0440 133 885. They're saying a little bit of rain perhaps tomorrow. A bit more fine days right up through till the working week into Saturday until the wet weather continues again on Sunday. In the meantime, we're going to keep playing the biggest and the best rock and pop hits from the 70s, 80s, 90s and more. Here's a bit of U2 where the streets have no name. 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
5: 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And we'll get in touch with you real quick. 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Here's Mr. Mister. Here's Broken Wings. 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
4: 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Just about out of time here for the program this evening, but don't worry, if you've missed or you want to hear a little bit more of this kind of music and program, you can catch me again on Thursday between 5 and 7pm again. Late scratching tonight, Neil from Up the Junction, the best of British, out with a migraine. So we're wishing Neil all the very, very best. He'll be back in the studios, live from studio number one, next Tuesday from 7pm with the best of British Up the Junction. Going underground, Honor and Jeff, they're scheduled to come in tonight from 9pm, Living in the 70s with Alan Simpson. He's going to be in tonight with his program, Living in the 70s. It's been great having your company. We're about to finish off with a few songs that I've put in ready to be played out for the evening. Thank you for joining me. Thank you for enjoying the biggest and the best rock and pop hits from the 70s, 80s, 90s and more. 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

0: Good evening, everyone. 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My name is Honor, and across from me is MC Puff Liddy.
1: You've actually... Yeah, that's brilliant.
0: Outdone myself.
1: I like that. That is good. Oh, I've had a real chuckle at that.
0: Yeah, no, I heard.
1: Oh.
0: Yeah, got one very sore-eyed co-host.
1: Yeah.
0: But the stitches are out soon.
1: The stitches come out Friday.
0: Tonight we are going to be exploring some rare funk.
1: I'm liking that.
0: Yeah.
1: You've got me excited for this one.
0: Yeah, I've been really... Like, it's been all I've been listening to this week. It's just this collection of rare funk 45s. And there is... This whole playlist is artists that I've never heard of.
1: Cool.
0: So...
1: I like that. Bit of new stuff.
0: Yeah. I'm going to kick off with Sugar Billy Garner. And this is called I Got Some Part 1. Enjoy.

0: That was a group called Salt, and that was Hung Up, released in 1972.
1: Such good music.
0: Yeah.
1: Are they all from that
0: Yeah,
1: era?
0: They're all, yeah,
1: Nothing
0: all vintage.
1: Nothing up to
0: date?
1: No. Yeah, okay.
0: Yeah.
1: Cool.
0: This one is by a group called The Invaders.
1: Yeah.
0: You heard of them?
1: Yeah.
0: Perfect. This is

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0: where variety comes alive.
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0: That was Pearly Queen with Quit Jivin'.
1: I reckon that the funk scene, early 70s, would have been very similar to Northern Soul.
0: Yeah.
1: So I reckon there was a lot of bands doing it.
0: Yeah.
1: And not many getting released mainstream.
0: Yeah.
1: So I bet there's some real gems out there.
0: Oh, God, yeah.
1: Just sitting in record boxes waiting to be discovered.
0: And a lot of DJs very secretive about the ones that they do own.
1: And I would imagine as well, like from a sampling perspective, it's probably one of the most sampled genres.
0: Oh, 1,000%.
1: Yeah.
0: You wouldn't believe the kind of things. I've listened to heavy metal that's sampled
1: funk
0: tracks.
1: Yeah, it's just...
0: Yeah.
1: It's brilliant.
0: I mean, even Dave Grohl in Foo Fighters says all his drumming when he was in Nirvana was inspired by Earth, Wind & Fire.
1: Yeah, right.
0: It was a disco beat.
1: Yeah.
0: Like, if you listen to Teenage Spirit, that's a disco beat.
1: It's funny, isn't it? Because that is the direct line from funk, like from the early 70s into mid 70s disco and onwards.
0: Yeah.
1: It's like, you can see the progression.
0: Yeah. My next track has a title that I believe is very relevant right now.
1: Okay.
0: It's cool. It's by a group called the Honey Drippers. And this song is called Impeach the President.
1: Okay.
0: And it was released in, let me check, 1973, and still rings true to this day.
1: Well, the president in 1973.
0: Oh yeah, who was that?
1: I don't know. It weren't Nixon. Oh, it might have been Jimmy Carter, the old peanut grower. Maybe. I'll look that up.
0: Yeah, you have a look. Enjoy.
2: Ladies and gentlemen, we have the Honey Drippers in the house.

0: That was House Guests with My Mind Set Me Free.
1: Very good. And while that was playing, a couple of our regular listeners confirmed that the president in 1973 was Richard Nixon.
0: Yeah.
1: So, surely, one of the most corrupt men to have held office in America.
0: Yeah. And it's scary how much it's mirrored today. Even the opening of those lyrics said some people think he's a criminal. Some people say give him a chance.
1: Yeah.
0: Couldn't be more true.
1: Before you go to your next song,
0: yeah,
1: I'll give a shout out to Alistair, who's travelling in my old neck of the woods today.
0: Oh, yeah.
1: Up from sunny Hampshire, and he's going through downtown Lewisham.
0: Lovely.
1: Lock your door, mate.
0: Oh, God. Not that bad.
1: No, it's not that bad.
0: You're not there anymore.
1: It's not that good either. No, I'm not there anymore. Thanks, Honor.
0: It's all right. My next track is by an artist called Arthur Monday.
1: Okay.
0: And it's What Goes Around Comes Around.
1: Oh, great title. I like that.
0: Yeah, Amy Winehouse would have loved that.
1: Yeah,
0: not.
1: Absolutely.
0: This is from a compilation album called California Funk. So I'm guessing California artist.
1: Cool.
2: Oh! And I want it nasty. Hey, man, look at it. You got to work something to get it. You know, flashing it. Right, keep it on me. Let me get down into it. What's that playing?

on each other. Don't paint me no color and call me brother. Cause you know, I know.

Ya 11.

0: That was Can We Rap by Carlene and the Groovers. Great name.
1: Carlene. Okay.
0: What?
1: No, a bit before her time, but her sort of thing.
0: Okay.
1: Carlene Anderson.
0: Oh.
1: Would have been a bit before her time.
0: Yeah. Well, it is 9:30, so it's time for On This Day, which is where we go through music history and look at all the important things that happened on this day. Today being the 16th of June. How are we in June already?
1: I know, it's nuts. Mad.
0: Certainly feels like June, though. Far out.
1: Yeah, it was cold this morning.
0: We're starting in 1941. American songwriter and record producer Lamont Dozier was born. And yes, that is Dozier. Don't know. As in Holland. Dozier, yeah. Holland. Who wrote for everyone on Motown. Yeah. And then the next year, 1942, Edward LeVert of the OJs was born.
1: Oh, great band.
0: Great band.
1: One of my favourites, they are.
0: Yeah.
1: Very, very good.
0: This is funny. The year you were born, 1962, and something very close to home. The Conrads, featuring Dave J, later to become David Bowie, made their live debut when they played at Bromley Technical School.
1: Oh, wow.
0: Yeah.
1: There you go.
0: Yeah.
1: Very good. I saw the Jam at Bromley Tech.
0: Wow.
1: Very, very small gig, 1980, I reckon.
0: Yeah. Far out.
1: Yeah.
0: 65, it's a big one. Bob Dylan recorded Like a Rolling Stone.
1: Okay.
0: At Columbia Recording Studios in New York City.
1: Brilliant tune.
0: Yeah. 1966, the Beatles made a surprise live
1: appearance.
0: Appearance on the UK television programme Top of the Pops, performing Paperback Writer and Rain. Would have loved to see that.
1: Yeah. Cool.
0: 67, the three-day Monterey Pop Festival in California began. All proceeds went to charity, and when all the artists agreed to perform for free, the Summer of Love was born.
1: Wow.
0: The festival saw the first major US appearances for The Who, Jimi Hendrix, and Janis Joplin. Also on the bill, The Byrds, The Grateful Dead, Otis Redding, Simon and Garfunkel, The Steve Miller Band, Canned Heat, The Mamas and Papas, Jefferson Airplane, Buffalo Springfield, and The Electric Flag. John Phillips of the Mamas and Papas wrote San Francisco, be sure to wear flowers in your hair, to promote the festival, which later became a hit for Scott McKenzie.
1: I probably would have given that a miss, to be honest, with that lineup.
0: I was just going to say, I don't know if it's controversial to say, but if I was given the choice to go back in time,
1: yeah,
0: I'd rather go to Monterey Pop than Woodstock.
1: Yeah. Do you know what? That's not a bad call, I think.
0: Yeah.
1: Woodstock, it was a bit tired, I think, by the time that was the death knell of it, I reckon.
0: Yeah. I feel like Monterey Pop.
1: But Monterey, definitely.
0: Yeah.
1: How cool would that have been?
0: Oh.
1: What a lineup.
0: Unreal.
1: And they all perform for nothing.
0: Yeah.
1: Listen, people. That's what's got to happen.
0: I know. And there's a documentary of the whole thing as well.
1: Just got to go on the list.
0: Yeah. I've watched a bit of it. Need to watch the rest.
1: Yeah, that's pretty cool.
0: Yeah. Also 1967, Pink Floyd. I've written down Pinky Floyd. That's not right.
1: Pink Floyd. Pinky Blinders.
0: Yeah. Released their second single, See Emily Play, which was written by Syd Barrett. Slide guitar work on the song was done by Barrett using a plastic ruler on the guitar.
1: Oh, I do like a bit of slide guitar.
0: I know you do.
1: You know that.
0: That's
1: but
0: why
1: I don't know about Pink Floyd.
0: I know.
1: It.
0: I was thinking, that doesn't like Pink Floyd, but he does enjoy slide guitar.
1: I do like slide guitar. I'm a bit of a sucker for it. I don't know why. I don't know what it is. I think it's just a great technique.
0: Yeah, it is very cool.
1: Usually best performed with a Budweiser bottle.
0: Yeah.
1: But anyway.
0: A classic American way.
1: Yeah.
0: 1971, Tupac Amaru Shakur was born. I didn't know this. He was born as Lassane Parrish Crooks.
1: Okay.
0: 1989, Glastonbury kicked off in the UK with a lineup that included Van Morrison, Elvis Costello, and the Pixies. Tickets cost £28.
1: There you go. Monterey to £28.
0: Yeah.
1: To go and see Glastonbury.
0: Yeah.
1: It's not a bit dearer than that now.
0: Oh, astronomically dearer. 1996, Rage Against the Machine, Beastie Boys, Smashing Pumpkins, Fugees, Red Hot Chili Peppers, John Lee Hooker, Beck, Sonic Youth and De La Soul all appeared at the two-day Tibetan Freedom Concert at Golden Gate Park in San Francisco. A sellout crowd of over 100,000 made it the largest US benefit concert since Live Aid in 85.
1: I think Dalai Lama was on drums for the Foo Fighters that night. I'm not sure, but someone will check that out.
0: Yeah. A lot of festivals.
1: Yeah. Some good lineup as well.
0: It's summer in the Northern Hemisphere.
1: Yeah.
0: And our last one, 2013, Black Sabbath established a new UK chart record for the longest gap between number one albums. When their release 13 debuted at the top of the charts, 42 years and 8 months after their second album, Paranoid, reached number one.
1: Wow.
0: Just even the fact that there's been 42 years that they were still playing is incredible, really.
1: Longevity.
0: Considering the habits of
1: yes, oh, 100%. I can understand some people being able to do that, but them not being one of them, I think it's like,
0: rest in peace, Ozzy.
1: Yeah, absolutely.
0: What a guy.
1: Yeah.
0: And that was on this day.
1: Very good. I enjoyed that. It was some good stuff.
0: Let's get back to music. This might be one of my favourites on this list. This is by a group called The Highlighters Band. And this is The Funky 16 Corners. And it's one of those instructional tunes.
1: Okay.
0: It's funny. Enjoy.
1: Brilliant.

And we know everybody out there can do the popcorn. But right now we got a brand new thing we want to run into you, baby. A little thing we call a funky 16 corner.

0: That was Majestics with Funky Chick.
1: Absolutely brilliant. Yeah. Do you reckon, like, before they went in the studios, the producers would go, give us your best scream?
0: Yeah.
1: And they go, yeah, yeah, that's funky. Get in there. Yeah. Do your worst.
0: Get a spoon, dip it in a kettle, and then whack yeah. me with it.
1: Yeah, absolutely. I reckon that's how they probably got some yeah. of them. Wow.
0: Yeah, they just got your mum.
1: Yeah,
0: go,
1: absolutely.
0: Go into
1: yeah.
0: That was from a compilation of Rare Texas Funk.
1: Oh, so now we're getting really specific
0: yeah.
1: with where we're going. Before you go on to your next tune, I've got two shout-outs.
0: Yeah.
1: One is for our good friend Gary. Mm-hmm. It's his son's birthday tomorrow.
0: Oh,
1: he's
0: yes.
1: He's turning 41.
0: Happy birthday.
1: Just a child, basically. And, yeah, commiserations in having Gary for a dad.
0: Oh, that's a bit harsh.
1: Yeah, I know, but that's what I'm all about.
0: Oh,
1: and
0: God.
1: The other shout-out is to my cousin Kev.
0: Yeah.
1: In Deepest Kent, who's undoubtedly shaking his groove thang. I will see you soon, fella.
0: Yeah, that's exciting.
1: It is exciting.
0: Yeah. I do wish I was coming.
1: Yeah. You got to look after the dogs.
0: Yeah. Maybe we'll FaceTime when you're there.
1: Yeah, 100%.
0: Yeah. See you over the video, Kev.
1: Yeah.
0: I'm going to get into... This compilation album promises the world's rarest funk 45s.
1: Wow.
0: So...
1: Okay.
0: This is a band called Shades of Black, and the song's called Mystery of Black.
1: Very good.
0: Part one.
1: Oh, I bet there weren't a part two.
0: Yeah.

0: was a group called Fire. Not Earth, Wind & Fire, just Fire. And that song was called Flight to Cuba. And before that was the Soul Lifters with Hot, Funky and Sweaty.
1: What a great playlist tonight. Honestly, you've excelled yourself. I've really enjoyed it tonight.
0: Thank you.
1: Before you sign off and do your normal thing, just shout out to Shane, really. I've had two really good laughs tonight. Yeah. One was your introduction, Puff Liddy. I'm never going to forget that. That was absolutely brilliant. And Shane, you've really made me chuckle. I'm not going to say why.
0: No.
1: But you really made me laugh with that text.
0: A comment on Radiohead that could not be more accurate.
1: Oh, that is gold, my friend.
0: Well, thank you so much for tuning in. Hope you have enjoyed the show. We'll be back next week.
1: We will.
0: God willing.
1: Yeah.
0: If you're driving, please drive safe. If you're in bed already, sweet dreams. And if you're in England, enjoy your 29 degrees, at least in Kent. Was that in Kent?
1: Yeah, that was in Kent.
0: Beautiful.
1: That's probably because Kev's been dancing around in his shed too much.
0: Yeah.
1: It's probably pumped up the temperature by about 3 degrees.
0: Yeah, Kev, you're contributing to global warming here.
1: Yeah,
0: mate.
1: Absolutely. Calm down, fella.
0: Well, I'll leave you with such a great funk name for an artist, Sugar Pie DeSanto.
1: Don't get better than that.
0: And the song is called Get Back.
1: All right.
0: Not Get Back, Get Back.
1: Get Back. Good night, everyone.
0: Good night. This is from the album Refined Sugar. Enjoy.

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Welcome back to another week of Living in the 70s. My name is Alan Simpson. I'll be with you for the next 2 hours. This week marks a special occasion. This will be the 100th episode of the program Living in the 70s. And this week, what I'm going to do is play the artists that I've played the most different songs of. And first up, Paul McCartney. All those weeks ago, the very first Paul McCartney song that I played on this show was Junior's Farm.

Sir Paul McCartney came in at number one when I played 29 different songs of his over the past 100 weeks. Coming in at number two is Sir Rod Stewart, in which I've played 26 different Rod Stewart songs. Let's have a listen to the very first Rod Stewart song that I played all those weeks ago.

1984 by David Bowie off his 1974 album Diamond Dogs. David Bowie comes in as number three of my most played songs over the past 100 weeks. 25 different songs by David Bowie. The following year in 1975, Bowie releases the album Station to Station,

Coming in at number four, it's a tie between Elton John and Sherbet. Both those two acts have played 22 different songs from each of them. Let's have a listen to Elton John's version of the Who classic, The Pinball Wizard.

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1: Stones would play inside her head, and where she slept

off the album Stones from 1971 by Neil Diamond. Neil Diamond comes in at number 5 on my list, having played over 19 different songs of his over the past 100 weeks of this program. Let's have another Neil Diamond song.

America comes in at number 6 with 18 different songs. All throughout the 70s, America released fantastic country pop songs.

You're on 88.5 FM. The program is called Living in the 70s, and this week we celebrate 100 episodes of this program. This week I'm playing the artist I've played the most songs of throughout that time. Up next, coming in at number 7, it's a split tie between John Lennon and Bread. Both of those artists I've played 17 different songs over the last 100 weeks.

John Lennon from 1971 off his Imagine album. That track featured his good mate George Harrison playing slide guitar. The 70s was great for music, but it was also pretty good for TV shows as well too. Let's go to the break with the theme song from one of the biggest shows through the 70s, Dallas.

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Coming in the eighth position was the Eagles, where I played 16 different songs of theirs over the past 100 weeks. The Eagles, even to this very day, are still one of the biggest touring acts in the world.

You're on 88.5 FM. The program is Living in the 70s. This week we celebrate 100 episodes of playing 70s songs. And what I'm doing this week is playing the artists that I've played the most songs of. I'm up to number 9. Each of these next artists, I've played 15 different songs over the last 100 weeks. So next up, we've got The Carpenters, The Doobie Brothers, Lobo, and Cat Stevens.

15 different Lobo songs I've played over the last 100 weeks. Let's go to the break with another one I've played 15 different songs of, Cat Stevens. Mine.

ELO from 1979 off their Discovery album. That was a big album for ELO in 1979. Loads of big hits off that album. Confusion, Don't Bring Me Down, Last Train to London, and The Diary of Horace Wimp. 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

Roxy Music with their ramped up version of the Dobie Gray song from 1964, The In Crowd. It's the end of the program for me. For the last 2 hours, I've been playing some of the major artists that I've performed many, many songs over in the last 100 weeks. If you missed the beginning of the show, the artist that I played the most different songs was Paul McCartney with 29 different songs, and a close runner-up was Rod Stewart with 27. My name is Alan Simpson. I'll be back same time next week for episode 101. Until then, bye for now.

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got me squinting cause the light is burning to my eyelids. 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
2: 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It's as fair dinkum as it gets. It's all Aussie. 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

0: 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I can't go over it, and I can't go under it. 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

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All our dreams are fading dull. 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
1: The room is humming. Your head is spinning. This is your band's moment. It's what you've spent the last 6 months practicing. All your friends and family fill the room. You can barely remember the first line of your opening song. The lights above you flicker. This is it. It's happening right now. And that's exactly when you notice the room's filling up with people you don't know. You've never seen before. How did they hear about you? Where did they come from?
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